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A very good evening to you. Welcome to Oriental Fiesta. It's another Monday. We are exactly a week away from the reopening of schools in Guyana. 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It will be Yuma Nabi. 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So let's get ourselves comfortable and enjoy, because we've got a good program planned for you tonight. Welcome to Oriental Fiesta. I'm Deborah Francis.

Welcome back. This is Oriental Fiesta. We're so happy that you have been able to join us. And if it is you now joining us, welcome. You're not too late. We're now getting started. And we'll start this segment by talking about our public holiday being observed tomorrow. Tomorrow will be Yuma Nabi. It is one of the most significant observances in the life of a Muslim. It marks the celebration of the birth of the Prophet Muhammad, and it is observed as a public holiday in Guyana. Of course, his teachings of compassion, unity, justice, kindness, all of these are emphasized, are reinforced as part of the celebration. And during tomorrow, you will find special prayers at the mosques. You will also find lectures during this period happening. There will be acts of charity, because the core messages of compassion and unity and justice and kindness, among others, will be highlighted, will be reinforced during this period. So that is the holiday we are observing tomorrow. So we'd like to extend Yuma Nabi greetings to all of Guyana, especially our Muslim community, and certainly hope the teachings that will be emphasized tomorrow will not only be reflected in your life, but for tomorrow, that is, but be reflected throughout the course of your life and other days as well. So again, greetings to all of you. Yuma Nabi greetings to all of you, especially our Muslim brothers and sisters on management and staff of Twins Manufacturing Chemists. In this segment, I also wanted to briefly talk about ferritone, because I know lots of folks will be returning from their holidays, if not already would have returned from their holiday, and they are preparing to head to school on Monday. And what other better product you need than to have a multivitamin, an iron tonic, that will certainly restore your energy, your appetite, combat fatigue and general debility as well. And that product is ferritone. It is used just like any other multivitamin. You can use it daily, and with its pleasant orange flavor, it helps restore health and vitality to both adults and children alike. So as you get to your new schedule of your school term, your school year, we hope that you will certainly pick up this product, Ferritone. It puts zest back into your life. Use it and ensure that you and your family are healthy during this, especially first school term of the year. This is Oriental Fiesta.

Welcome to Oriental Fiesta. We're happy that you are with us as always. If it is that you're listening to us from outside of Guyana or you're listening to us for the very first time, remember, you can certainly learn more about our company. You can check out our website, twinchem@guyana.net.gy. We're also on Facebook at Twins Manufacturing Chemist, on Instagram at Twins Manufacturing Chemist. And if it is you'd like to call us, 225-6321-2251-302 as well. And there will be someone who will be able to be of assistance to you. If you are a wholesaler, you can certainly call us and we will be able to supply the products in your community at your demand. So please ensure you reach out to us. But I also would like to remind you that we are experiencing this El Nino phenomenon and it has been extremely hot. We've had a lot of soaring temperatures and very hot days as a result. And because of that, we're urging that you protect yourself, protect your family's health by using the BioBalance Water Resistant Sun Protection Cream. Now, this provides a broad spectrum of UVA and UVB protection. It provides very high protection against sun damage. It helps protect your skin from the appearance of wrinkles and sun-induced spots, and it diminishes sun-induced pigmentation marks as well. Please pick this up. This is very important that you use it so that you and your kids can be safe and healthy, especially as we prepare for back to school. And as a general rule, just stay hydrated as well. Wear light-colored clothing as much as you can. 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

Welcome back. This is Oriental Fiesta. We greet you from the beautiful city of Georgetown in Guyana, and that is the headquarters of Twins Manufacturing Chemist, the exclusive sponsor of this program. You can find us at 31 Industrial Estate, Granville, Georgetown, Guyana. You can also check us out via our website, twinchemgy.com. 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So we did say that school will reopen on Monday, and that means everyone is engaged in their back-to-school shopping. Perhaps you have completed your shopping and you're just relaxing and counting down the time so that you can head back to school. But listen, as you start your school term, getting all of the grades that you need, achieving all of the academic milestones, objectives that you have would require not only eating healthily, but also having a multivitamin syrup to supplement your diet. So because children have very special vitamin requirements, Juvederm multivitamin syrup is recommended for you. 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
6: 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Engagement is always, always welcome. Now, tomorrow we did say we're observing in Guyana Yuma Nabi, so we'd like to extend Yuma Nabi greetings to all of you. Happy Yuma Nabi to all of you from the management and staff of Twins Manufacturing Chemists, especially our Muslim brothers and sisters. Hope that you will again embrace the teachings of the Prophet Muhammad, and these teachings are based on compassion, kindness, empathy, love, peace, grace, charity as well. Well, charity is love, so a double portion. So ensure that you practice these as part of your everyday living, and even to the wider populace as we observe this holiday. These tenets are basic and basic to all humanity. So we hope that you'll also embrace them and practice them in your daily life. Thanks again for joining us. Happy Yuma Nabi from the management and staff of Twins Manufacturing Chemists. Thanks for joining us in Oriental Fiesta. We look forward to your company next week at 20 hours on the station for another edition of Oriental Fiesta. I'm Deborah Francis. Good night.

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1: Wake up, Guyana. May the spirit of the living God bless your life. This is your program, Less Talk and More Power. And for the next 30 minutes, we are going to be together. By the way, prepare one bottle of water, one glass of water, because approaching 7 a.m., we are going to pray together. Happy holiday to all of you, and may God bless you in Jesus' name. You that are on your way to work, even if you work on this holiday, or you that are at home, or you that are faithful listening to this program, may the Spirit of the Living God bless and consecrate your life. If you want to join us today for our service, we're going to be praying today for your healing. There are many people right now, they are sick. There are many people right now in pain. Maybe you suffer with diabetes, you suffer with cancer. Maybe 3 out of 7 days a week or 4 out of 7 days a week, you go to dialysis and you're in pain. You're in need of healing. You can join us today, 162 Charlotte and Wellington Street here in Lazytown, Georgetown, for the service where we're going to touch the holy mantle. Remember the lady in the Bible. She touched the hem of Jesus' garment. And when she touched the hem of Jesus' garment, she was healed immediately. Today we have service 7 in the morning. If you want to come as well, 7 a.m., you can. It's about 26 minutes away from starting. Now, you can join us with us and the servants of God. 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If you want to send us a WhatsApp message, you can for more information on the churches near you. 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
3: You can talk to the pastor live right now on 615-425-11. The reality of depression. I want you to do me a favor. Close your eyes for a moment. Take a deep breath. Now, think about what's been going on in your life. What's been weighing on you? What's been consuming your thoughts, your energy, your time? Now imagine what you truly want your life to look like. Does it match what you're living right now? Perhaps every day feels like you're stuck in a cave of dark thoughts. Thoughts that pull you deeper and deeper into sadness. The darkness feels like the only place where you can truly exist, where you don't have to pretend. You smile when you're around others, trying to be okay. But the question is, are you really okay? The truth is, ending your life might seem like the only way to stop the pain, but that is not the answer. Jesus is the one who can heal the wounds you carry in your soul, the one who can take you out from your darkness and bring you into the light. For it is written, "Come to me, all you who labor and are heavy laden, and I will give you rest." With men and women of God willing to help you through your darkest moments, join us at our headquarters of faith at 162 Charlotte and Wellington Street, Georgetown, or at any other UCKG branch near you. For more information, call us on 225-1557 or send us a WhatsApp message at 615-4511.

My name is Nanda Premchand, and I overcame depression. My marriage was good before and afterward, like 22 years, he was drinking, he was working good, he was drinking and come abuse me in the night. I cannot able take it because it was hard for my marriage. I come downstairs and I say, I can't take this because God is hard for me and I just feel like to take my life, you know. Forgive me for take my life because watch over my two kids because it's tough because I choose him to be a good husband, but no, he not be a good husband to me. He accuse me certain things why I never do. I just drink the tablet, then one day I drink the poison, and then I catch myself. I go to hospital, my kids them rush me. When they take me to hospital, doctor will not find my heartbeat. They say I'm passed away. I came to this church when I'm in the hospital, and I will catch myself like 2 weeks and 2 days. And the pastor come and pray for me, anoint me, and he invite me to come to Universe Church. I feel so good to give up my life to be in this universe. And who they out there suffer with this problem, please come to Universe. God, give me this faith and strength to be here, to give this testimony. And my two children is blessed. My big daughter is blessed. And everyone is blessed.

My name is Monica Osorio, and I overcame depression. I was physical abused and emotional abused by my husband. And because of that, it leads me to depression. It leads me to suicidal thoughts because I felt as if I have no way out. I felt incomplete, insecure. I started to have sleepless nights. I heard voices. In my sleep, I will feel like someone is pressing me down on the bed. Sometimes it will happen like 5 to 10 minutes. I will try to move, but I can't move. I will try to call for someone to rescue me, but my voice would not come out, just my eyes would be open. After all these problems, I couldn't take it anymore because I didn't have a way out. I felt lonely, I left alone. So I thought one day to end my life. I was looking for something to end my life, but I didn't find anything like poison. And then I saw a kerosene bottle with care inside, so I consumed plenty. I tried to drink it all out because I wanted to die at that moment. I wanted this problem to end because I couldn't carry this problem inside of me anymore. So I tried to drink it all out. And then I ended up in the hospital for 3 weeks. I was there, I was getting medication. The doctor was helping me to recover because I had plenty blazing inside of my stomach, burning inside of my stomach. I couldn't eat, I couldn't sleep. Even the medication didn't help me because I was crying a lot. One day I was looking at the television program. I saw the pastor on the television speaking about the church. There is where I finally found help because I thought that I could have a way out. I know that they're gonna help me to overcome. And then there is where I decided to attend the church. It was a Sunday. I take part in the chain of prayer. I obey the chain of prayer. I take part in challenges on the altar. I did campaigns. My first campaign, what I did, I overcame depression because I asked God to heal me. I wanted God to heal me from depression because I didn't want to have this life anymore. I was fed up of living my life in that way. So I wanted a difference. I wanted to see God work inside of my life. So that is when I did my campaign and I overcame. Today I'm happy. I'm no longer depressed. My husband and I, we get along very well. And I don't have to worry about anything because I don't have to be scared anymore. I don't have to worry about being depressed because my life is completely different. I'm changed, I'm happy, I have peace. And I love being myself. It is almost 2 years since I am free from depression and I'm very happy. I encourage everyone that is looking at me right now, that are feeling depressed, that face the same problem that I face, to come to Universal Church because here is where I found help. I found solution to my problem. I thought suicidal was the solution of my problem, but it wasn't. I found God in the Universal Church and I found peace here. So I encourage you there not to give up. Try the Universal Church because it works for me and I'm sure that it's gonna work for you as well.

Since I was a child, I suffer with the pain of family problem. Then I suffer with the pain from depression, from addiction. I suffer the pain in my love life. For over 40 years, I suffer with all these pains.

0: The first thing I felt was when I was a child, at the age of 7 years, I can remember my father used to abuse my mother. He used to beat her. Something used to happen every day because he was addicted to alcohol. And because of this now, constantly it happening, we never happy in our family. It was a constant pain in our life. My parents married me off at a young age. And after that, I began to feel pain because for the first, things worked well with us. Then after that, my husband began to cheat on me. The pain that I felt wasn't easy because I become suicidal also, because I just felt that it make no sense that I live in somebody who I put the trust in, you know, that he do me these things. And it was a constant pain for me always. It happened for like about 3 years it go on for this pain in my life. The pain that we was going through is because my husband, after he gets sick with this crippling arthritis, then not only with himself, the entire family was sick also too. He couldn't work. We was lacking of food in the home, which is, I would say, the main thing, because we got to eat and drink. We don't have food. Sometimes we got to go to the neighbors. We got to go and ask to borrow something for us to cook for the children. It was real terrible. The pain of depression, it caused me to don't sleep at night. A darkness used to come over me. And like it just pressing me down. And because of the problem that I was going through, I thought in my mind is that I don't live. Yes, that I end my life and end the life of my two children. Are we gonna, you know, finish with all this pain we're going through? Yes, that was my thought. Well, when I come to the church, I was sick. That brought me there because I was seeking help. Not only for myself, but the entire family, every family member. We suffer from the typhoid, the malaria, the dengue, and we never get in heal. For 5 years, we've gone through this. As I began coming to the church, I go there and I hear the word of God, and I begin to obey, I begin to do the chain of prayer, and I make certain that I'm there, and I'm not breaking the chain of prayer. And then things get worse. My daughter, she ended up in a problem. Then my son, he ended up in the lockup. And my husband ended up saying, I going to the church, and like things getting more worse. So then I didn't accept that, and I keep fighting. I keep fighting for my victory. When things begin to change is when I make up my mind fully to serve God, to seek God, to receive His Holy Spirit, and be determined to continue on and not to give up. Then I begin to see changes happening in my life. God began bringing an end to my pain. First of all, the pain because my mind never had peace. I really need that peace. So I received that peace. Then the next pain that God put the end to, He healed me from the sickness. The next pain, from the addiction, then my love life is blessed. God put the end to that pain in my life. God bless us. He pour out the condition for us, because lately now we bought an engine and a boat, a speedboat. No more of this pain is not in my life anymore. We don't have, everything is blessed. Family, finance, health. We don't face that anymore in our lives. We are blessed. In my spiritual life today, I no longer have sleepless night rest. I no longer have suicidal thought. I don't have any depression anymore. I don't see any dark shadow or hear voices anymore. Today I have the Holy Spirit. I'm an assistant. And my life is blessed.
1: She was working a normal life, taking care of the family, until a close relative died. That's what started her depression.
2: I was very depressed and sad because there were several things that was going on with me in my life at that time. My brother, who I was very close to, had died suddenly from a heart attack, and I was in school, completing my degree. My daughter got pregnant, And to travel to the funeral, it had cost me over a couple of $10,000 to take the family, to help out with the burial and everything. When all of that was going on, I thought I would not be around now because I was so down. I was very, very sad, depressed. I would be at home but crying at nights when I'm in my bed sleeping.
1: I was diagnosed with asthma, and I remember as clear as day that I was breathing very heavy, and I began to sneeze and cough, and sooner or later, you know, I was in the hospital. And from that day forward, the doctor prescribed me medication that I had to take every single day of my life. So anytime I experienced an episode of asthma, the first thing I would do, I would take the asthma pump and I would use the medication. But the thing is, the doctor would tell me to use it 2 to 3 times whenever I had an attack, and I would abuse it. I would use it 5, 6, 7, 8 times a day. And I thought that was going to make me better. But then again, I had another attack.
2: He was wheezing and shortness of breath many times. I take him to the doctor. They give him pumps to use. He was at a machine that I have to put him on sometimes in the night. And even when I go out with him, I used to have to travel with the machine just in case.
1: That's why the doctor gave you either the machine or they give you the pump. My mother found the church on the Living Faith Network on TV. She was getting ready to go to work and she saw the church. That's what made her want to come.
2: So I called the number and I was directed, you know, to go to the church and to show up. So I did go. And it was surprisingly the first time I went, the way I was welcome in the church, everybody was so warm. It was different. When the bishop prayed, it was so sincere. And I remember going home that night, and when I went to my bed, I slept, and I never woke up until I heard the alarm. And I was like, oh my goodness, I slept tonight. So I felt real good. I was changing. My kids was so like, Mom, what is it that with this church every night you go and stuff?
1: After, when she started changing, that's when I was convinced to come. So now I'm actually coming to the church for 2 years now.
2: And you started using his faith and started using the blessed water.
1: I would do my chain of prayers. So now I don't have any more asthma medications. I'm free from asthma. I'm able to, you know, exercise, go to the gym. I can work without having any breathing problems. I don't have attacks when I'm at home. I don't need the pump anymore. I don't need the steroids.
2: It was amazing. It was this joy that filled me inside that I cannot explain. I am no longer that person worries. It's this peace inside. I don't have this jumbled feeling inside no more. It's like everything is just peace and calm within me. There is a way out. The Universal Church will give you the guidance that you need. And then when you come, you will see the change. You will be, they accept you. You are not somebody that will be judged. They accept you as you are. Welcome. Take the guidance from what the pastors and the bishop give you. Follow through with it and know that you will find the change. Seek the Holy Spirit, the greatest of all, and you will see that there's no such thing as you have to live with depression. It does not exist. This is not so.
3: A simple prayer can change even the most complicated situations. Join me now for a simple but powerful prayer.
4: Our Lord and our God and our Father, in the name of your Son, the Lord Jesus Christ, we pray. In my Heavenly Father, I ask of you that you may bless the life of this person that is praying with me now. Perhaps they are sick, depressed, suicidal, in need of help. And I pray, my God, that your hand may touch their life. For those, my Lord, that are in a hospital bed right now, I pray, my God and my Savior, that you may deliver them. Those that are in a geriatric home, those that are in a prison cell, save their soul, my God. I pray, my God, that your hand may move, your presence and your power may touch their life, and you, my Lord and my Savior, may deliver them in the name of Jesus Christ. Lord, my God, we offer this day in your hands. And we pray, my Lord, that your hand may be upon Guyana. From region 1 to region 10, may you touch the life of those, my God, that are in need of your power, in need of your presence. And may you, my Lord Jesus Christ, descend upon the life of your people now. As you yourself, you promise, and may your hand move. Lord, we offer everything to you. And once again, we bless this water that your people hold in the name of the Father, the Son, and in the name of the Holy Spirit, in Jesus' name. Amen. Amen. You may drink of this water now. And as you drink of this water, I say to you, be healed, be free, and be delivered now.

receive the touch of God upon your life. And with this touch of God, I say to receive your testimony. If you want to join us for our service today, 162 Charlotte and Wellington Street here in Lazy Town, Georgetown. But throughout the day, you can join us for our service, any one of the services throughout the day. And remember, this coming Sunday, the distribution of the water from Mount Zion. For more information, 615-4511. That's our WhatsApp number. And you can give us a call, 225-1557-226-4934. May God bless you, Guyana. Later today, we'll be back together with you, 11:30 in the morning, for our next program. 1 hour of testimonies, 1 hour of miracles, and 1 hour of transformation.

My name is Gita, and before coming to the Universal Church, I was going through a lot of depression. Depression, sleepless night, family problems, and anxiety.

0: The reason why I was going through this problem is because of the unfaithfulness of my spouse. After the separation of my ex-spouse, I started to go through a lot of depression because I had to take care of my kids, send them to school, provide everything for them. My depression was very bad because I couldn't sleep at night. I had to use sleeping tablets. I had to go to the doctor every month to take medication. Although I was going to the doctor, I didn't find any help in the doctor. The anxiety, I couldn't walk far distance. If I walk far distance, I start to feel like a vibration in my heart, and I thought it was a heart problem. Well, the sleepless night, sometimes I have to get a tablet. If I don't use the tablet, I can't sleep in the night. Because of this problem, I was going through weakness in my body. I used to feel weak. I used to get a lot of headache, pain in my head, numbness in my head. The lowest point in my life when I was very sick, I couldn't go out and work, and I couldn't provide for my children. The family problem came by the situation that I was going through, because my family, when I in need of something, they had to help me, so it caused problems and argument in the family. Well, sometimes when I cannot provide, I feel that I'm not capable to take care of these children. That is why I feel that the problems came about, when I have to go and ask, and I feel bad about it sometimes. Well, I heard about the church. I had a friend, and she used to come to the Universal Church, and she always told me about the church. So when I was going to the doctor, I told her, and then she invited me to the church. Because of my situation problem that I was going through, I decided to take a decision and come to the church, because I wasn't getting help from nowhere. Well, when I came to the church, I spoke with the pastor, and he teach me to do a chain of prayer. And I keep doing the chain of prayer. Every day, from Monday to Sunday, I was there for 1 year in the church. Every day, I keep persevering, and I start to overcome where I start to sleep without using the sleeping tablets. I overcome the next one, the anxiety, and then I overcome the nervousness that I was going through this, and the spiritual problem also. Well, I take part in the chain of prayer. I took part in the campaign, and I keep persevering, and then I start to see a lot of changes inside of my health. I overcome every problem that I was going through.
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5, cloudy conditions, 26 degrees on the outside. Hope you're having a good time and you're going to have a good time with us, August 25, 2026. Welcome on into the show, and we're happy to have you here with us on this Tuesday, the final Tuesday in the month of August. We hope you're going to have a great day and a wonderful one, and we're going to continue to bring you some great entertainment and so much more right here on the Pulse of Guyana, 89.1 FM. We hope that it's going to be a really awesome day wherever it is that you are and listening on this beautiful day, all right? And it is an opportunity for you to have a good time, and you might not be able to message us again today. We're sorry about that, but we hope that we will be able to fix that very soon and be able to get your messages to come through. 6550326 is where you get us, but we're hoping to get that fixed, but maybe not in immediately. So hopefully we can still get some of your messages. You can message us on our NTN radio page. 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All right, so stick with us right here on NTN radio.

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It's called Sunshine Free, and it's your morning show here. Just kicking it off this 25th day of August 2026. Good morning if you're joining us. Fortunately, we can't get your messages, but good morning to Shawnee. Hope you have a good day, Shawnee. I probably know that you're there writing in. Mona K, you as well. Good morning, Narini Gangadine. Good morning, Mr. Raymond Backus in New York as well. Good morning, Rudy in New Jersey. Happy Tuesday. As the music continues right here, Taylor Swift with When You Knew You, the music on NTN Radio, the Pulse of Guyana.

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2: And you're tuned in with us here on this Tuesday morning, August 25. Happy Amanabi. Greetings to our Muslim brothers and sisters as well, and to all Guyanese by extension, as we observe Amanabi today. And of course, they, you know, it's a holiday, so things are, you know, slightly slower today in terms of traffic and the road and everything. And hopefully you can get meaningful rest just in the middle of the week. Well, not middle of the week, but it's on a Tuesday morning. So we're happy to be here with you today as we continue to play some great entertainment. Time check, 7:28 this morning. Good morning to you here from beautiful Guyana. Here comes Dean Brody, A Man Without a Woman.

Dean Brody there, and hey, you're having a good morning, you're sipping your morning coffee, just chilling, you're just having a good time. Well, we're happy for you, and that's what we want. You're just using the entertainment here this morning just to compliment your day, and you know that's what we hope for. Hey, you're celebrating your birthday today, a very happy birthday to you. Hope it's going to be a wonderful one. Hope it's going to be a spectacular celebration, and it is going to be absolutely beautiful. Well, we're going to go with Ella Langley right now. It would Be Her, followed by Luke Combs' Be By You. Post Malone and Blake Shelton to close out the segment with Pour Me a Drink. The entertainment nonstop here on The Pulse of Guyana.

And to Ruby over in Crane on the West Coast of Demerara, good morning to you. Good morning to Lalita. Good morning to Nalini Singh in Diamond. A happy holiday, of course, you want to be today. We continue with Luke Combs with Be By You. The music continues right here on the Tuesday morning, August 25, 2026. 7:36 this morning as we go through the motions. Hey, you might be planning to go out a bit later. Maybe trying to get your school back to school shopping done. You're gonna see what stores are open today, and you're probably gonna get that done. And maybe today's the day you pack your backpack back for back to school. Just a week away, so you want to be able to kind of get into that and do as much as you can, just so that you are prepared. All right, we're gonna continue with the music right here on MTA Radio, The Pulse of Canada. Luke Combs with Be By You.

I'm on it, buddy. We'll take a quick break here on your morning show, and we're going to be back on the other side with Olivia Dean, Man I Need. The music continues on NTN Radio. 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
2: Well, CPL action continues tonight. It will be, of course, Barbados Tridents taking on the Falcons. The Falcons will be playing their final home game in Antigua tonight. And then the action shifts to Port of Spain. TKR will take on St. Lucia Kings tomorrow night. And then you've got Thursday with the Patriots against Jamaica in St. Kitts. And the Warriors, their next game is on Monday, 31st. That's an early game, so it's going to be a 5 p.m. game in Port of Spain. So you get to catch the action pretty early in, of course, Port of Spain. So we'll be watching that one closely as the Warriors sit on the top of the table. But for how long, we'll see. Let's go with more music here in the hour. We are going to go with Olivia Dean, Man I Need, Teddy Swims with Bad Dreams, and then Ed Sheeran with Celestial. As the music continues right here on your morning, August 25, 2026, 7 hours 50 on a cloudy morning.

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1: Grace has been a part of dinners, university all-nighters, first attempts, second attempts at meals, and more. But what we really love is the good moves our customers have made over the years. Whether it's sharing a hug with a friend you haven't seen in a long time or sharing a meal, Grace has been there. So let's keep making these moments together, because rest assured, every time you choose Grace, you know you're making a good move.
2: A contemporary mystic, an avant-garde metaphysicist, and a benevolent philanthropist, Reverend Gurudev Anandamurti Gurma is a revolutionary spiritual leader based in Sonipat, India. Having awakened to the highest truth, the compassion, Gurudev has been working incessantly for the past 35 years, guiding new age seekers on the path of self-realization. In tune with the ancient and authentic Vedic teachings proffered by the great saints and sages of India, Anandamurti Gurma has given an entire collection of simple yet powerful techniques for the New Age seekers to quieten the mind and satiate their spiritual quest.
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9: Well, we hope you enjoyed the morning so far. We're going to get into your Bollywood hits in the second hour here today on this August 25 morning. And once again, happy Yamanabi greetings to our Muslim brothers and sisters and to all the fans of NTN Radio. We're going to continue with your Bollywood hits in the hour as you continue enjoying. And we're going to say goodbye about 8 hours 30 today. So thank you so much for tuning in and listening to the Pulse of Guyana 89.1 FM. Happy to have you on board. Happy that you are there with us on NTN.

0: As the music continues right here, we hope that you are enjoying it and loving it so far. We are going to say goodbye for today on this holiday, early departure on this holiday Tuesday. And hopefully you will join us tomorrow on our midweek entertainment. I'm Josh, we'll be soon wishing you the very best for the rest of the day. Have a great one with the people you love because, hey, you deserve to have that. Take care, be safe, and enjoy the rest of your morning. Bye for now.
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Good morning. This is the Pulse of Guyana, the Bollywood hits, right here on your favorite channel. It's 89.1, 89.3, all the way in Burpees. Thanks to all of our sponsors this morning for making the program possible. We got the team of Nkadim Lumberyard, Arvin Abar, the Pink Bar at Korean Turn, Scotty the Smokehouse, Colors Boutique, and Express a Taxi Service, Pristine Water, Bone Force Choice Pharmacy, IMK Auto Import, Savvy Exclusive Fashion, The Medicine Chest, Pro Dental, Dr. Harry and the team, good morning to you guys. 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In a furniture store and the Blue Ribbon Laundromat, along with Unique Electrical and General Store, Amarapa Mid Center and Caribbean Inns. 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

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You got the big screen there. 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

Good morning once again to the team of Melita's Beverage, to the team there and the staff. Thanks so much for being part to the Bollywood Hits. 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It's WM Melita's Beverage and Grocery Store. All right, so if you're looking for that flour, that sugar, that haberdashery, that confectionery, and you're looking for that wholesaling beverage, the place to be, it's Melita's Beverage and Grocery Store. All right, so tomorrow, Wednesday, we'll be having back our back-to-school special because today's the holiday. We will not be doing it. But tomorrow, tune in at 10 to 11 right here on NTN Radio 89.1. We'll be doing our back-to-school special. Thanks to all of our sponsors once again who made the back-to-school special a possible program for us too as well. All right. So Melita's Beverage is one of our main clients that have given away. They have book bags and they have some pencil cases as well. They give away too as well on the program. So make sure to call in 610-2144-225-8097 or 225-8098 and you could answer a question on win a free book bag compliments of the Melita's Beverage, IMK, Jerry Snacky, Double B Pharmacy and the rest of sponsors. 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

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Their telephone number is 231-8093. Mr. Imran and the team, good morning to you guys. And thanks so much for being part of the Bollywood hits. We got the Blue Ribbon Laundromat. They got a promotion, back to school and work. Yes, it's back to school and work, wash and press. 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

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Remember, you want to look at the CPL on big screen, Arvin Bar, the Pink Bar at Korean Turn. 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It's Arvin Bar, the Pink Bar at Korean Turn. We got the team of NA Furniture Store, located at 36 Strathspey School Road, opposite the Bladen Hall Secondary School. If you're looking for that bed, wardrobe, dining set, cabinet, whatever furniture you're looking for, the place to be is NA Furniture Store, located at 136 Strathspey School Road, opposite the Bladen Hall Secondary School. 610-888-85 is the number to call them on.

Remember, tomorrow you could call in, answer a question right, and we'll be giving you a free book bag for school open on Monday coming. All the parents, make sure to make a double check. Make sure to make that double check on that list for back to school. You know, don't let Monday morning come. Oh, shucks, I forget to buy socks. I forget to buy a pencil. You got to run to the shop so early, all right? It's a new term. You know, children are now starting school. Children are now going into primary and secondary school. And if you're changing from one school to another school too as well, just be safe, all right? Just be safe. If you see that, you know, the roads are very busy now these days. A lot of accidents happening. Make sure you look left, look right. You know, when you're going to school, there's always a look right, look left before you cross the road, right? So make sure you look left 2 times. Make sure you look right 2 times and then cross the road. And make sure it's a pedestrian you're crossing on, all right? In front of every school, have one. Use them. Don't try to cut over, all right? Westside Auto Import, good morning to you guys. 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

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Remember, you can WhatsApp us on 610-2144. 610-2144. WhatsApp us, tell us where you're listening from. If you're from Burpees, if you're from Essequibo, if you're from Linden, if you're from the beautiful island of Legwan. Good morning to you guys. All right, WhatsApp us on 610-2144.

We got a team of Jerry Snackett located at Rob Street. Jerry Juice Center. Their telephone number is 227-7341. 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Mr. Imran and team, good morning to you guys. Their telephone number is 231-8093. Check us out for all your genuine Japanese spear parts. So if you're looking for that undercarriage, ball joint shocks, rocking, the stabilizer bar, whatever you're looking for your vehicle, IMK Auto Spear, it's the place to be. 27 John Street, opposite the Breakdown Jail, telephone 231-8093. It's the number to call them in. Once again, Bernie's Pharmacy, good morning to you guys. Located at 343 Middle and East Street, Georgetown. Their telephone number is 225-2325. It's the number to reach them on. All right. Hello.

We got a team once again of Shazida Brew and Bite, located at Rosignol West Bank, Burbies. Yes, Bibi and the team there, good morning to you guys. Thanks so much for being part of the program. If you're living in Rosignol area and you're looking for that work, Sheriff Service Station is hiring pump attendant. Yes, Sheriff Service Station is hiring pump attendant. So join our team and be part of the trusted service station that values teamwork, honest and excellent customer service. So make sure to head down to them. If you're heading down to them, tell them you hear this advertised on the radio at NTN Radio, and head down to SSS Sheriff Service Station to get that work. All right, they are open today, so make sure to head down to them.

Ma'am, we got a backup plan for you. All right, we got the backup plan for you from the Blue Ribbon Laundromat. You're going to school all week. You're working all week. You come home Friday afternoon. You're tired. You know, you're just trying to get the dinner and trying to make some time with the family. Don't let the laundry keep you back from spending time with the family. All right? We got a backup plan. We got a Blue Ribbon Laundromat located at 2158 Herstellin Road, Access Road, opposite the Party Shop. We got the backup plan. This is it for you guys. You're dropping off on Friday. You're picking up on Sunday. If you can't drop it off or pick it up, the Blue Ribbon Laundromat is coming to you guys. If you're living Pleasance, Friendship, Reading Hoop, or Wheels, you don't have to pay for the Blue Ribbon Laundromat to come and uplift your laundry. 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And just time for put on a wear. Time for go to school. Time for go to work. You know? 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Remember, if you can't come to them, them coming to you. Just $1,000 you gotta pay. Just $1,000 beyond Pleasance, beyond Friendship, Wales, and Reading Hoop. Remember this. If you live in Better Hoop, or all the way till Tamahaika, it's $1,000 you got to pay. If you're living, I can't remember what village there after Friendship. But if you're living anyway after Friendship, just $1,000. Anyway, after Freedom Hoop, like Crane, what would it call it? Lenora, Anna Katrina, man, you got to, it's just $1,000. You know, with $1,000 you got to pay for somebody come up, lift your laundry and get it done. Come down to the Blue Ribbon Laundromat. Yes, it's the backup plan for you guys. All right. Remember the number to call them on is 717-0830. 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It's the Blue Ribbon Laundromat located at Herstellin Access Road opposite the Party Shop.

I'm forgetting we got Scotty the Smokehouse lot, $8 million opposite the COVID hospital. Yes, I think if you use my name, Anthony Passat, or you listen to the radio, the Bollywood hits on NTN, I think you can get a discount, right? I think you can get a discount if you use my name, all right?

make sure to head on to Scotty the Smokehouse, Love $8 Lillian opposite the COVID hospital. Pick up that lunch today. The menu today, it's Tuesday, so they got the stir-fried chicken, the chili garlic butterfish, the beef and ginger sauce, the chef rice along with the plantain salad. So make sure to head down to Scotty the Smokehouse, Lot 8 at Lillian Doll or Shelby Complex, CI, West Coast, Demerara, and pick up that lunch today. Their telephone number to reach them on is 620-9750.

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On if you're heading up Middle Street, it's on your right. 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

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All right, says match 16 out of the 39 match. Antigua's and Barbados Falcon versus Barbados Royal tonight at 7 p.m. Remember, NTN Television is bringing the CPL too as well. So if you're looking to sponsor the CPL, the most watchable cricket, the most watchable sports, we gotta say, yes. 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We'll create the artwork for you guys. We'll voice it for you guys. Even if you have a script, send it to me. We'll get it done for you guys. All right. 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

Yeah, Royalty Swimming Pool, Ludhiana Lang Chop, 649-9060. They're open today. Yes, Royalty Swimming Pool is open today. So if you want to head down there, cool on yourself, enjoy a great atmosphere, well-stocked bar, the place to be, it's Royalty Swimming Pool.

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We're looking sponsors for that. So if you're looking to sponsor a really nice Lata Mangeshkar Mohammed Rafi selection, contact me on 610-2144. 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So if you're looking for any of those fields, contact me on 610-2144. That number is 610-2144. We're right now looking for a transmitting operator. All right, so contact me on 610-2144. It's match 16 out of the 39 matches. Antigua and Barbados Falcon versus the Barbados Royal tonight at 7 p.m. live. So make sure to get all your drinks, your food, and enjoy it with your family. If you're heading out at a bar, be safe on the roadway. Do not drink and drive. And if you got to drink and drive, make sure to walk with someone to drive. All right.

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Yes, they open today from 7 to 5 p.m. today. So head down to them, pick up that hardware, electrical, or plumbing. All right, parents, make one more check back with the school list. Make sure to make one more check back with the school list. All right, school will be opening on Monday coming the 31st of August. They say all who got to school in August month are... We're not going to go down the road. All right, school will be opening back 31st of August coming, which is Monday. So parents, please, please get that list checked back. Make sure to get your pencil, the sharpener, the book, the eraser. Make sure to get the socks and the ribbon and, you know, get those things in order. Right, get those things in order, and if you got to get them wash and press, I know a lot of people like to wash and press them back before they wear it, the uniform. So head down to the Blue Ribbon Laundromat at 2150th Hurstell and Access Road and get that done today. We got 10 minutes more in the studio. Thanks to all of our sponsors for making the program possible this morning.

want to say happy Human Abbey to all of our sponsors and to all our listeners. All right, to the entire country, happy Human Abbey to you guys.

Once again, pick up that Daily Meds from Bernie's Pharmacy. They're open up to 2 p.m. today. And if you have to make that payment for the utility bills, make sure to head down to Bernie's Pharmacy at 343 Middle and East Street. Their telephone number is 225-2325. 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All right. 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Jerry Dew Center, located in Rob Street, 227-7341. 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Thanks so much for being part of the program. You're looking for that undercarriage for your vehicle? 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Their telephone number is 231-8093.

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right. Until tomorrow, same time, same channel, right here on NTN Radio, The Pulse of Guyana. 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

Hello and welcome to another edition of Matai's Food Market on MTN Radio. 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However, before we get into all of that, let's enjoy some musical selections and stay tuned in if you'd like to learn more.

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Thank you for staying with us here on Matai's Food Corner. So hydration is, of course, the first order of business, or the first order of the staying cool business. 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Staying hydrated helps to regulate your body temperature. 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So hydration is, of course, the first order of business, or the first order of the staying cool business. You need to drink water regularly, especially if you're living an active lifestyle and spending a lot of time on the outside. Staying hydrated helps to regulate

shade or go or basically avoid outdoor activities when the sun is at its hottest and most potent time. Also, another tip which might not be talked about a lot is the fact that you can eat lighter. Eating lighter meals will help to make your body digest the food easier. Avoid hard to digest food like fried foods and lots of processed meat. Use a fan or air conditioning, of course. Using a fan or air conditioning to keep cool is one of the simplest and easiest means of getting your body to stop sweating. Also, for those of you who cannot get an air conditioning unit or get a fan in the immediate area, another tip that you can use is to dampen your skin. Use a spray bottle or even a damp sponge to keep your skin wet or chilled. You can also take cool showers. Another tip for those of you who spend a lot of time at home is to close your curtains. Keep your curtains from overheating by closing your curtains during the day. Blackout curtains are even better. Those were some easy and helpful and simple things that you can do to stay cool on these hot summer days. You're locked into Matai's Food Corner on NTN Radio 89.1 FM. Let's get into some groovy music now on your radio. I hope you're having a fantastic day so far.

In keeping with the cool down theme for today, some cool refreshing drink ideas that you can make at home. They might include watermelon lemonade, carrot lemonade, or even Guy's favorite beverage, swank or lime wash. Or you can even try some easy iced tea recipes. 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Also, if you're interested, you can join me again, and I will be sharing some cool down drink recipes with you guys. You can also share some of your cool down recipes with us here on the show, or even share some of your favorite staying cool methods. Feel free to drop us a line or two on telephone number 655-0326.

I've been your host, Veronica, and of course you were listening to today's edition of Matai's Food Corner here on NCN Radio. 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Thank you for listening. Have a wonderful rest of the day.

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1: Grace has been a part of dinners, university all-nighters, first attempts, second attempts at meals, and more. But what we really love is the good moves our customers have made over the years. Whether it's sharing a hug with a friend you haven't seen in a long time or sharing a meal, Grace has been there. So let's keep making these moments together, because rest assured, every time you choose Grace, you know you're making a good move.
2: A contemporary mystic, an avant-garde metaphysicist, and a benevolent philanthropist, Reverend Gurudev Anandamurti Gurma is a revolutionary spiritual leader based in Sonipat, India. Having awakened to the highest truth, the compassion, Gurudev has been working incessantly for the past 35 years, guiding new age seekers on the path of self-realization. In tune with the ancient and authentic Vedic teachings proffered by the great saints and sages of India, Anandamurti Gurma has given an entire collection of simple yet powerful techniques for the New Age seekers to quieten the mind and satiate their spiritual quest.

0: Well, good morning to you all listeners. May the Spirit of God bless you all. I am Pastor Baker and I'm going to be with you for this hour. As you know, every day we are here from Monday to Friday, praying on your behalf, and as we are here to declare the blessing of God upon your life. This program is here to bless you. Yes, I say to you that this program is here to bless you. And doesn't matter where you are right now listening to us, we do believe that the Spirit of God is able to change your life. For this reason, we are here to attend to your needs. And as we are doing so every single day in prayers, asking God to make a change in your life. That's why this program, It's Time for a Change, is here to help you. You that you are facing problem in your health, problem in your family, you are facing relationship problem, it doesn't matter what is it that you are facing or going through. This program is here to show to you that there is a way out, there is a solution to your problem. You can as well prepare your glass of water or your bottle of water, because at the hour of 12 midday, we are going to be praying on your behalf. This program, we are here to show to you what the power of God is able to do in your life, what God can do if you believe. And for this reason, we are sharing so many testimonies. People who saw miracle healing, deliverance, people who overcame what doctor told them that could not be possible, go away. And we believe, as it is written, that all things is possible to those who believe, that the same way God is able to change and to perform miracle in your life. That is the reason why you can give us a call here live on this program. I know that today is an holiday. Nevertheless, we are live here in this program in this moment. You can give me a call right now at 225-8097 or 225-8098. And I am going to be praying for you. Maybe you are this person that you are feeling sick. You are not feeling so nice in your body. You have been taking pills, medication. You were diagnosed with cancer. You diagnosed with diabetes. You are this person that you are facing problem in your health and you want to see a change. You want to overcome. Give us a call now because we are going to be praying on your behalf. Doesn't matter where here in Guyana you are located. Perhaps you are here in the heart of Georgetown, Lacey Town. We are here and we are going to be praying. We have our church here at 162 Charlotte and Wellington Street. And we invite you. Today our church is hoping. Yes, our church is there hoping. And you can go there today. Perhaps now you are here in Georgetown. Maybe you are passing by. You are here in this radio program. But I invite you, sir. I invite you, miss. We have our program. We are going to have our service in few minutes. Now is the hour of 11:37. And at 12 midday, we are going to have our next service, our next meeting. As well, 3 p.m. and today, the last meeting at 6 p.m. here in our national headquarters, here in the heart of Georgetown. Perhaps you are located there in Burbies. You are located there in Essequibo, Linden. Perhaps you are there in Region 1, Mabaruma. There you are from Maruka, wherever you are. Perhaps you know the location of our church. And what you need to do is to take an action of faith to go. And today is the day of healing. Yes, today we are praying for those who are sick and in need of healing. And we invite you all today. Choose one of these times and you can go, because for sure you are going to see the work of God, the power of God in your life. Let us list this testimony as you are going to prepare your water, because soon after we are going to be praying. We are going to be praying on your behalf. We are going to be praying as well for your family. Yes, can I ask you now, you listeners who are listening to us, can I ask you just to do something here for me? I know probably you are listening to this program and you don't want no one to know or to recognize you are listening to this program. just turn up the radio. 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You taxi driver, bus driver, perhaps now you are there in the park. 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And if you want us to pray for you at 12 midday in this program, you can give us a call, 225-8097 or 225-8098. Let us listen to this powerful testimony of a person who had a problem, and by coming to the church, learning to use their faith, today they overcome this problem. And the same way that they overcome, the same way believe that God is able to make you to overcome. Let us listen to this powerful testimony, and right afterwards, we are going to be back in our program.
1: Life was terribly bad. I used to drink a lot of rum, smoke enough. I used to be real bad. I was so addicted. In the morning, I used to get up and when I have to get a taste of this rum. All the rum bottles, I would throw this rum just to get a taste. If you get rum inside, it's truly water. Just to shake it just to get a taste of this rum. Some of my family them trying to tell me I'm turn a drunkie. I said, man, all the people tell me I'm turn a drunkie because I don't know me as a drunkie. So what more drunkie you turn? My wife said, then it's going and then thing I left her. They used to grieve very bad, very, very bad. I used to cry a lot, you know, because you know just miss them or whatsoever. It's family and whatsoever done. I was addicted to alcohol and cigarette and, you know, smoking and them thing. Over 20 something years ago, I say, yeah, it's a very long time because sometimes you used to hungry, you used to go in people farm and think cut banana and buy the banana without salt and you know, eat it just so you know, survive. I see the program on TV and I call the church and they invite me to come. I come with clutch. I end up coming to the church with the clutch. So when I come in the church with the clutch, they pray for me. Then I leave and I go home. When I go home, I still go home with the clutch. And when I go and sleep, I wake up at 6 o'clock. And when I wake up, I feel no pain. And since then, the same Friday that I come, that prayer alone healed me whole body. Then I start keeping, you know, like a chain of prayer. I keep a couple of chain of prayer. Then I start this addiction cleansing for just to get over this addiction now. But it takes me some time. And so I had to make a decision, you know, try to stop, try because I said, man, if I can't try to stop, God wouldn't help me. After I keep coming to church, I start making chain of prayer for the addiction, and so I get free from the addiction. Completely free. I can't even around people smoking and drinking. I can't even around people anymore. I pray for this business, and I see God give me this business. When I start getting enough customers now, I start leave the church. I make a promise with God, you know, I gotta be in the presence, especially Wednesday, Fridays, and Sundays. I mean, keep the promise when I get this business. 6 months after when I get this car, all the money that you show you that you work for, you have to spend it back, fix back people's car, fix back the car. I still don't really ask that, you know, coming back to church. The next 6 months after I go in the next accident, this is one of the biggest accidents. Eventually, I had to fix up an island car. I decided to come back to church. I start seeing God, the presence, and get to know more about it, you know. Get up 1, 2, 3 o'clock in the morning, keep praying. Day and night, keep praying. Come to church more often. During the fasting of Daniel, I could remember I received the Holy Spirit, and I knew I feel so glad, I feel so happy. I can't even explain what happened to me today. After that, I saw God faithfully and, you know, being His presence. A couple months after, I went by this car. I am blessed. My business is blessed. My finances blessed. I got over 200 and something customers each and every single day. Now I'm free from all addiction, from rum, cigarette, smoking. All answers come from the altar.
2: She was working a normal life, taking care of the family, until a close relative died. That's what started her depression.
3: I was very depressed and sad because there were several things that was going on with me in my life at that time. My brother, who I was very close to, had died suddenly from a heart attack, and I was in school, completing my degree. My daughter got pregnant, and to travel to the funeral, it had cost me over a couple of $10,000 to take the family, to help out with the burial and everything. When all of that was going on, I thought I would not be around now because I was so down. I was very, very sad, depressed. I would be at home but crying at nights when I'm in my bed sleeping.
2: I was diagnosed with asthma, and I remember as clear as day that I was breathing very heavy, and I began to sneeze and cough, and sooner or later, you know, I was in the hospital. And from that day forward, the doctor prescribed me medication that I had to take every single day of my life. So anytime I experienced an episode of asthma, the first thing I would do, I would take the asthma pump and I would use the medication. But the thing is, the doctor would tell me to use it 2 to 3 times whenever I had an attack, and I would abuse it. I would use it 5, 6, 7, 8 times a day. And I thought that it was gonna make me better, but then again, I had another attack.
3: He was wheezing and shortness of breath many times. I take him to the doctor. They give him pumps to use. He was at a machine that I have to put him on sometimes in the night. And even when I go out with him, I used to have to travel with the machine just in case.
2: That's why the doctor gave you either the machine or they give you the pump. My mother found the church on the Living Faith Network on TV. She was getting ready to go to work and she saw the church. That's what made her want to come.
3: So I called the number and I was directed, you know, to go to the church and to show up. So I did go. And it was surprisingly the first time I went, the way I was welcome in the church, everybody was so warm. It was different. When the bishop prayed, it was so sincere. And I remember going home that night, and when I went to my bed, I slept, and I never woke up until I heard the alarm. And I was like, oh my goodness, I slept tonight. So I felt real good. I was changing. My kids was so like, Mom, what is it that with this church every night you go and stuff?
2: After, when she started changing, that's when I was convinced to come. So now I'm actually coming to the church for 2 years now.
3: And you started using his faith and started using the blessed water.
2: I would do my chain of prayers. So now I don't have any more asthma medications. I'm free from asthma. I'm able to, you know, exercise, go to the gym. I can work without having any breathing problems. I don't have attacks when I'm at home. I don't need the pump anymore. I don't need the steroids.
3: It was amazing. It was this joy that filled me inside that I cannot explain. I am no longer that person worries. It's this peace inside. I don't have this jumbled feeling inside no more. It's like everything is just peace and calm within me. There is a way out. The Universal Church will give you the guidance that you need. And then when you come, you will see the change. You will be, they accept you. You are not somebody that will be judged. They accept you as you are. Welcome. Take the guidance from what the pastors and the bishop give you. Follow through with it and know that you will find the change. Seek the Holy Spirit, the greatest of all, and you will see that there's no such thing as you have to live with depression. It does not exist. This is not so.
2: She was working a normal life, taking care of...
4: 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In Kitty, Lot 12A, Public Road. In Border, Lot 79, Rob Street Border. 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No matter where you are, there is a universal branch ready to welcome you. 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

So you heard for yourself this powerful testimony. People who saw God's power in their life. People who overcame the problem they have. And they're saying that you can overcome the same as well. Perhaps what this person was going through, or this testimony of the addiction, this testimony of the difficulty that this person was going through, is what you are facing today. And that is the reason this program is here to help you. God, he wants to set you free. For this reason, says the Bible, whoever the Son set free, they shall be free indeed. And we has 8 minutes remain before the hour of 12. You can prepare your water. And if you want, you can call us now to give us your prayer request. Yes, what is it that you want God to do in your life? Maybe you are this person that you have been becoming worse. The sickness has becoming spreading in your body. Maybe your doctor says to you that they gave you up because there's nothing else that they can do to help. And for this reason, this program is here. You give us a call. You don't need to say your name. Maybe you are this person. You want to remain unknown, anonymous. Then no problem. Give us a call. Give us your prayer request because we are going to be praying on your behalf at the hour of 12. Our number once again is 225-8097 or 225-8098. And from the studio here live, we are going to speak with you on the air. So take up your phone, give us a call, and we are going to be praying for you and for God to make a change. You're not in need of a family blessing. Yes, maybe you are tired of seeing your family fighting against each other. Perhaps you are this person, you are tired of seeing your family suffering because of sicknesses. Give us a call and we are going to pray because we believe that God is able to change your lives. Perhaps you are financially broken. Yes, you are financially, you are going through a difficult moment. You are unable to pay your debts, your bills, or perhaps you have been unemployed. It hasn't been just today, but having been a long time since you have been unemployed. You have been going months without a job, and you need of a job. You need of an open door. Give us a call because we are going to be praying as well. Not only for those who are sick, but you that you are facing whatever problem in your life and you want to overcome. You can take your phone, give us a call because we are going to pray in a few for God to change and for God to make a miracle in your life. Yeah, Jesus, speaking about miracle, Sunday, we are going to have a great event here in our Universal Church, here nationwide, but especially here at 162 Charlotte and Wellington Street, here Georgetown, in the heart of Georgetown, Lacey Town. And we are going to have, the bishop will be present. We are going to be giving those who are sick, those who are having health problems, we are going to be giving you a drop of the blessed water inside of your bottle. The water that was blessed there in Mount Zion. Yes, you who read the Bible, you know about Mount Zion. And as God says that Mount Zion is his mountain, we has our bishop who went there to Israel and there to Mount Zion that they went. We are inviting you all, you that have family members sick, you who are sick, you that you are going through problem in your health, we invite you this Sunday and we are going to have this great gathering of faith and miracle at 10 o'clock in the morning. Yes, we are going to be there 10 o'clock in the morning where we are going to be praying for those who are sick, for those who need a urgent miracle. You want to overcome the sickness in your body. You want to overcome the problem the doctor told you that will never go away. And we want to invite you this coming Sunday because Sunday you are going to be able to experience the power of God in your life. That is the reason why this coming Sunday, invite your family, invite someone you know that is sick. And Sunday, 10 a.m., we are going to have this gathering of faith and miracle. And our bishop is going to be present. Yes, we are going to have the presence of our bishop as he's returning to bless our life. So join us this coming Sunday at 10 a.m.
in our national headquarters here in Georgetown and bring your family. Bring someone you know that is sick. Let me say something to you. Perhaps you have been hearing for this long time that there's no way out. I'm talking to you, sir, that the cancer is spreading in your body. Maybe you heard that the medication will not heal, but it will help you for the pain to be eased. What about this Sunday? Do you really want to see God's power in your life? I'm speaking to you, miss. You are tired of suffering. You are tired of crying when no one sees you. You are alone right now. Yes, your husband is not there. You don't know where he is. Perhaps the children, they are not present. Everyone is going their own way. And now you are alone by yourself. And what is going through your mind is to take your life. What about joining us this coming Sunday? Because Sunday, I'm not just saying to you, but I know. Last week's Sunday was not just simple things that happened, but those who had stroke, those who came to church with all type of sickness, many who saw the power of God in their life. And I am certain the same way that you are going to see. That is the reason why I want to invite you Sunday as my special guest. Yes, I'm inviting you as my special guest because I am certain that there's something that God is going to do in your life. Maybe you are feeling depressed, sad, down, broken. Everything in your life seems to be going wrong. Sunday, 10 a.m., 162 Charlotte and Wellington Street. And I am going to be waiting together with all the pastors, with all the assistants, the helpers, with those who are trained, qualified to help you. And we are going to be praying on your behalf together with our bishop. That's why don't miss this opportunity this coming Sunday. Now, prepare a glass of water. And if it is possible to come close to the radio, we are going to pray in this very moment for you. So if it is possible, come close to the radio because we are going to pray in a minute.

0: 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So prepare your glass of water and gather together with your family, because we will bless this water, and through faith, you will experience the power of God blessing your life.
1: Our Lord and our Father, in the name of your Son, our Lord Jesus, we pray. And we ask you, my Lord, that you may bless, that you may show your power, that you may, my Lord, give good health to your people. My Lord, we pray here as we do from Mondays to Fridays on this program, that we are praying for those, my Lord, who have been suffering. How many of those, my Lord, who have been back and forth from places to places, doctors to doctors, but their situation seems to be coming worse. The problem, my God, that this person has been facing, it seems as if there's no way out, no solution. And for this reason, this person thinking to kill himself, to take her life. But I pray, my God, that you may show your power. That, my Lord, you may right now let your mighty hands to touch the body of this person. My Lord, this person right now is there in the ICU. And my Lord, the doctor don't know what else to do. Maybe this person, my Lord, who's now in the hospital, she's waiting to take another checkup. She's waiting, my God, to do another exam. Because, my Lord, the sickness that is there have been spreading. And the doctor, my Lord, soon or later, have been telling this person that they have to amputate a part of their body because of this sickness, this disease. But I pray, my Lord, that you stretch out your mighty hands. My Lord, maybe this person have been scrolling, has been searching for a station, one program on the radio to listen. And now this person ended up listening to this program because you are the one, my Lord, who direct this person for him to listen, for her to be listening to this program. That's why I pray, oh Lord, that my Lord, you show your power, that my Lord, you may manifest your mighty hands upon this person. I pray as well for those who are there in prison, those who are incarcerated. I pray, my Lord, for this person. That, my Lord, is at home, frustrated, down, thinking to give up. My Lord, this person has been an outcast in their family. No one gives attention. No one gives value to this person. But, my Lord, I do believe that you are able to change their life. I pray, my Lord, for those who are now there operating the taxi. My Lord, I pray for the bus driver. I pray, my God, for the civil servant of this nation. I pray, my God, for all the workers. Those who, my God, perhaps now is there on their job. It's an holiday, but this person have to be working to provide for the family. And I pray, my Lord, that you may bless their life. That, my Lord, you make a great changes to happen. My Lord, I pray as well for the authority. We pray, my God, for the authority of this nation. We pray for the president. We pray, my God, for the firefighter. My Lord, as well, the police, the soldier. We pray, my God, that you may bless this beautiful nation. That you bless this country of Guyana. And make, my God, your mighty hands to be upon each person. My Lord, we pray as well that this person who has this water, that is no praying together with us on this program, that as they drink from this water, let healing, deliverance to enter their body. And my Lord, we declare that when this person drink of this water, the sickness may go away, the pain may leave their body, the infirmity that is there will disappear from this person in the name of the Lord Jesus. My God, I bless, I consecrate this water in Jesus' name. Amen. You may drink now of this water and be healed. Be free as you drink. Receive life inside of you. Drink of this water. Amen. You are free. You are healed in the name of Jesus. Because God, He doesn't change. And the same he was yesterday, he is today, and he will be forever. So be healed right now. Yes, I say to you, be free, be healed. The lump, the cancer, the pain, the sickness that was there, I do believe that is now gone. Perhaps you are feeling different. Maybe in this moment now, you are feeling lighter. Maybe in this moment, you are feeling good and you want to share the experience you had. You can call us now, 225-8097 or 225-8098. Share your testimony. Share what God has just done for you live here on this program. Yes, do not need to be afraid. You can share your testimony, share the experience. Maybe you have been praying with us every day on this program from Monday to Friday. And since you are doing so, you are seeing changes, results. You are seeing God working miracle for you. Then do not be afraid to share with us. You can call us at any moment you want. Or perhaps you preferred to come to speak with us in the church. Then we are there every single day. Now we are speaking, we have our midday service going on. And as talking about the service that we have going on, I want to take this opportunity to invite you tomorrow. Yes, I want to invite you tomorrow to our service. We are going to have service throughout the day, 7, 8:30, 10, 12, 3. But at 6 p.m., we are going to have the great night of a spiritual enlightenment, where you are going to learn more about the Word of God. You're going to be able to meditate and understand, because how many times perhaps you read the Bible? It's not that you don't read, but you don't understand what you read. This coming Wednesday, which is tomorrow, we are inviting you, especially at 6 p.m., that we are going to have the night of the spiritual encounter with God, for you to take care of your soul, to take care of your life with God. So join us at any Universal Church. Perhaps you are close there over the river, there in the west side, to Metamesa, Vridinu, Parika, Tushin. You can go visit our churches there. Or maybe you are there in the east coast, there to Monipro, or perhaps there at Kitty. You can go, because we have our pastors there, and they are there ready to attend to you and to counsel you. Maybe you are located here in Albaystone. You are located here in Border. You are located close here in Georgetown, here in Laceytown. Then you can join us at 6 p.m., 162 Charlotte and Wellington Street, here at the Old Strand Cinema. We are going to listen another testimony. But before we do so, I want to invite you this Friday. Every Friday in our Universal Church is a day that we are fighting strongly against the generational curse. Maybe you are this person that you can say what you saw happen to your grandparent is the same thing that happened now to your parent, and now the same thing that happening to you. Perhaps this curse in your family who have been passing from generation to generation. Maybe you have been telling yourself, the problem is the house. Let me tell you something. The truth that many people will not say to you, the problem is not the house. Because how many times you leave from where you are living and you go somewhere else, you go elsewhere, and the same problem happening to you. Because your problem is not the house. The problem is not there, the land that you live. The problem is that you are the one who has in this spiritual encounter, this spiritual attack. That's why every single Friday, we have the Friday of Deliverance, where we are making strong prayer. Maybe you have been depressed, you're taking medication, you are having spiritual attack, you are having paranormal experience, seeing things in your house, you're hearing voices, seeing shadows, you always having this nightmare, bad dreams, you always having this type of dream that you seen people pass away. So we are inviting you Friday. And Friday, you know our time, 7, 8:30, 10, 12, 3. but mainly 6 p.m., the night of the spiritual warfare against any form of evil. Let us listen here this commercial that speaks about Friday and what happens in all our churches on Friday, as Friday is the day we are praying against any generational curse.
2: Curses have the power of influencing people's life. Many use the power of curses to kill and destroy those caught in their aim. Manifested itself in a person's health, relationship, or even finances, which become a stumbling block in your family. I am sure you have asked, why does this happen to my family? Why some people never seem to make progress in specific areas in their life? Are there such thing as curses? Could this be a coincidence or bad luck? How can you break this never-ending curse from your family? However, let's think. Have you ever noticed how a problem in your family can go from generation to generation? Perhaps you once said, I will never be like my parents. I will never be in an abusive relationship. I will never be a single parent. I will never get divorced. For it is written, I will make of you a great nation. I will bless you and make your name great, so that you will be a blessing. I will bless them who bless you and curse him who curses you. And in you, all families of the earth will be blessed. It is time to make a change in your life and destroy all the chains of the genetic curse in your family. 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
3: And before coming to the Universal Church, I was going through a lot of depression. Depression, sleepless night, family problems, and anxiety.

The reason why I was going through this problem is because of the unfaithfulness of my spouse. After the separation of my ex-spouse, I started to go through a lot of depression because I had to take care of my kids, send them to school, provide everything for them. My depression was very bad because I couldn't sleep at night. I had to use sleeping tablets. I had to go to the doctor every month to take medication. Although I was going to the doctor, I didn't find any help in the doctor. The anxiety, I couldn't walk far distance. If I walk far distance, I start to feel like a vibration in my heart, and I thought it was a heart problem. Well, the sleepless night, sometimes I have to get a tablet. If I don't use the tablet, I can't sleep in the night. Because of this problem, I was going through weakness in my body. I used to feel weak. I used to get a lot of headache, pain in my head, numbness in my head. The lowest point in my life when I was very sick, I couldn't go out and work, and I couldn't provide for my children. The family problem came by the situation that I was going through, because my family, when I in need of something, they had to help me, so it caused problems and argument in the family. Well, sometimes when I couldn't go out and work, and I couldn't provide for my children, the family problem came by the situation that I was going through, because my family, when I in need of something, they had to help me, so it caused problems and argument in the family.

0: I was going to the doctor, I told her, and then she invited me to the church. Because of my situation problem that I was going through, I decided to take a decision and come to the church because I wasn't getting help from nowhere. But when I came to the church, I spoke with the pastor and he teach me to do a chain of prayer. And I keep doing the chain of prayer. Every day, from Monday to Sunday, I was there for 1 year in the church. Every day, I keep persevering and I start to overcome where I start to sleep without using the sleeping tablets. I overcome the next one, the anxiety. And then I overcome the nervousness that I was going through this and the spiritual problem also. Well, I take part in the chain of prayer. I took part in the campaign and I keep persevering. And then I start to see a lot of changes inside of my health. I overcome every problem that I was going through. Anxiety, sleepless night, heart problem, whatever situation I think I had. I start to take the pictures of my family in the church and anoint it. And I start to pray for them. And eventually this situation, the family started united. We stopped getting quarreling. Today, my life is transformed. Because I no longer get quarrel, I no longer get any family problem. Today I have my own business. Today I receive the Holy Spirit. My health, I no longer go to the doctor anymore for anything. I am healed from everything that I was going through. I have no more depression, no more anxiety, no more sleepless night. Those who are watching my testimony, I would like to advise you, dear, that whatever situation you're going through, come to the Universal Church and you will get help. Because the same thing God has done for me, He can do for you. My name is...
1: Point of Light for God's protection. Have you ever felt surrounded by fear or uncertainties beyond your control? Like the dangers of the world are always circling and ready to attack at any given moment. You look around and talk to the people closest to you, but no one is able to help or protect you in the way that you so desperately need. But the Lord is near to those who are troubled and listens to the cry of the weary. He will not leave you alone and will protect you all the days of your life. For it is written, "You have hedged me behind and before, and laid your hand upon me." God will go before you, preparing your way. He stands behind you, protecting you from what you cannot see, and His hand rests upon you, giving you strength and peace. 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
1: Pastor, she wasn't sleeping at night. She didn't eat in. And she whole skin was paining. She hair was wrapping out. And since we come to the church last week, I pray vision.
2: Last Friday was the first day two of you came.
1: Yes, Pastor. Last week, Friday was the first time. And since then, we see a real difference. My mother looks so bright and beautiful. After last week, Friday, carry her home. Today was the first time I see her back. And she looks real different.
2: And she sleep well.
1: Yes, she's sleeping well, eating well.
2: From last Friday, what's your name, miss?
3: City Cox.
2: What happened from last Friday that you can add it to what she said?
3: It's true, because I wasn't feeling well at her last week. When she called my mail, she said, "Mommy, you're not looking good." And a friend told me about his church and about care you should get for years. And I come here and talk to a parson and they pray for me. And I tell her, she said that she and this weakness in my system very low. From since Friday to now, I feel much, much better.
2: Sleep you well?
3: Yes, I'm super well. I don't even know when I phone an alarm in to get up. It's asleep too.
2: Said also you were eating well?
3: Yes, I'm eating well too. Feel much, much better in my book.
2: It was worth that you come to the church?
3: Yes.
2: It was worth that you prayed to clean your mouth?
1: Yes, Pastor. Saturday, she called me and she told me she feeling happy. She don't, I actually like, why she's unhappy? She says she can't explain, but she just feeling happy. She just feeling light. Like all the weights are over, like they disappear, like she just feeling real happy. I said, thank you, Jesus.
2: Amen.
1: True, I had to watch. The rest of us.

0: So you heard all these testimony for yourself, and now it is your turn for you to take action, for you to see the same happen in your life. We are coming close now to the end of our program. And once again, I just want to remind you that this Sunday, we are going to have the great gathering of faith and miracle in our national headquarters and also in every universal church of the Kingdom of God nationwide. So join us Sunday, 7 a.m. we have a service, 3 p.m., 6 p.m. But we have our great event at 10 a.m. here in the national headquarters, as we are going to have all the pastors here, men of God, together with the returning of the bishop. So push yourself, you that you need of a miracle, you need of an urgent answer, or perhaps just like this lady that brought her mother who was sick and could not see a change, and by coming to the church today, she overcame. 162 Charlotte and Wellington Street, here in the heart of Georgetown, Lacey Town, at the Whole Trans Cinema. We are going to be this Sunday praying for you all. We are going to listen here the last testimony. And this testimony, I want you to see that not only you, God, he wants to heal, but he wants to heal your family. He wants to change your family. And that is the reason, push yourself for this Sunday. And for sure, you are going to see God's power in your life. Let us listen here the last testimony as we are coming to an end to our program. And for sure, it's going to bless you.
1: In every areas, when I step in this church, every area and everything I pray.
2: What's your name?
1: Deborah.
2: And your name?
3: Selena.
2: Miss Deborah, how was your life? What's the problem you're facing?
1: My life was destroyed in all areas, spiritual, finance, every area. And I was in another religion for 40 years. Mm-hmm. I came here with problems, and I started to put it into practice, get rid of that religion, and start in this faith with the Almighty God. So in every area, when I step in this church, every area and everything I pray for has come. So with my daughter now, I face so much a challenge that I actually overcome all of them by one, by using my faith, doing chain of prayer, using the water, using the oil. So in 2022, my daughter started to manifest in demon at home, before she used to manifest in church.
2: How old was she?
1: 10.
2: She was 10 years old.
1: Yes. Okay, after she started to manifest home and I start keep praying and fighting with her using the water, it cannot like touch her home now. Start to affect her in school. In grade 6 last year, 2023, she started to vomit blood at school. So I said, this is strange. I said, maybe she must drink something or eat something red. So I said, look, when you go into the wash, and it only happened in the washroom. I said, when you go to the washroom, take somebody with you. And she take a friend with her when she go, and the friend tell me, I say, how much was it, the blood? She says, like, actually quarter of the sink. I say, oh my God, tied up. I took her to the hospital, to Woodlands. They did blood test. They didn't see nothing. They say I have to take her to Jarching Hospital to see a psychologist. I go there, they say they suspect something like seizure because of the way how she was behaving and what I tell them. And I say tied up. So twice I take her there to Georgetown. I did this test and it was normal. And also this is a CT. The CTC scan. I did blood tests, urine tests, stool tests. They didn't see nothing.
2: No, because your faith, you gave the But today she's
1: so
2: free.
1: I with all of that happened, I do not accept because I know it's a spiritual problem.
2: Yes.
1: And I place her everything at this altar here. Use my faith, doing chain of prayer, upon chain of prayer. I used to give her the water in her school water. I used to anoint her, and we will pray together every day until now, before she go to school. I fight the Friday service, the Sunday service. I bring her to the church. I say, I got to go more in my faith. I come to the Tuesday service. I'm praying and praying on the Tuesday service. I take like 7 weeks. And today my daughter is free from that vomiting of blood and manifesting demons.
2: No more demons. No more vomit blood. But you are healed today.
1: Yes.
2: Yeah. Amen. Now have to receive the Holy Spirit. All right? Great is your faith. Thank you very much, Miss. Amen.
0: So you heard for yourself. And this is what the power of God is able to do in our life. We're coming now to the end of our program. And may the Spirit of God bless you all. Do not forget this Friday, the powerful service of deliverance for you who wants to be free. God bless you all. Wake up, Guyana. May the Spirit of God bless you all.

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Joel Gansham here, and we're getting ready to do our One Communication and You. Communicating is us, and we love when we communicate with you. This is brought to you exclusively by One Communication. We're welcome to have you on board. Thank you so much. Turn up your volumes, let's relax, and have a good time. And today, on today's program, we're going to talk about how you can win and win from 65-inch TV to iPhones and PS5. It is a Christmas giveaway in the month of summer, or we should say in the middle of summer, by One Communication. And of course, we have got phones, we have got postpaid plan, we've got prepaid plan, and most of all, we have got our fiber plans, which is good for you. When you're traveling now, you can take your postpaid with you, so you don't have to pay roaming charges. Did you know that for as low as $5,000, you can get a postpaid plan that you travel with? You have full minutes and everything. It's the Mac Daddy, baby, and you should be just sporting that. One Communication welcome you right now with good music and good energy.

0: 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From early morning straight through, data that fits your life. 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
1: 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One moment, one crazy average, everyday, fabulous life. We get one life, just one. Make your move. 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
3: 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For God's sakes, where have you people been? What is going on over there in your neck of the woods? Share a little of Guyana and get everybody included, inclusive, included, whatever the word is. We continue to mourn, of course, and we see that His Excellency President Irfan Ali is starting to, or is continuing his wrongs, I should say. And meeting and greeting and doing what we call community service announcement. Getting your postpaid plan has never been easier. And the first 2 months of your postpaid plan, guess what? You're getting a 25% off. Yes, you are. And you can travel with your postpaid plan, Canada, New York, Caribbean. Absolutely. Bring your phone along and you will be covered. You can talk, you can message, you can WhatsApp, you can WhatsApp down. What's up, what's down. Do whatever you want. Just enjoy, because we give you the freedom to speak. One communication and you.

0: Catching up on what is happening, checking in as messages come through, staying in the loop as the day unfolds. No searching for a connection, no stopping to figure things out, just staying connected as you go about your day. From early morning straight through, data that fits your life. Make your move with One.
1: It all starts with one. One promise, one thrill, one first time, one deep breath, one leap of faith, one day to remember, or one night to forget, one moment, one crazy average, everyday, fabulous life. We get one life, just one. Make your move. It all starts with one. GTT is now One Communications, mobile, fiber, home phone.
2: It's always so pleasant to, you know, come in here at the NTN studio and see so many pleasant faces. I mean, this is a ball of personality. If we can only take these personalities and these charms and this welcoming smile and this charismatic personality, and if we can only put it in bottles and just sell it, we'll become millionaires. If you ever come to NTN here at our Brigham studio, when you come to the front, you'll meet Rohit. And that's all I say on that. But I want to send good afternoon to everybody here at NTN, the hardworking people who sweat every day, who show up before time and leave late at night, for putting in your tears and your hard work. Have I ever told you how much we appreciate your hard work and for making this so easy on us? Thank you all so much for being the pillar and the strength of the NTN dynasty. On behalf of NTN, on behalf of myself, we thank the One Communication family for being on here with us and for supporting us and how much we enjoy. I'm Joel Gansham. Take care. Have a great evening. You will hear from me again.

And good afternoon, everybody. It's a great day here at NTN Radio 89.1 FM. I'm Joel Gansham. It's time for Endless Entertainment. We're grateful, we're thankful to Guy Oil, Ghana's number one leading petroleum company, and of course, 56 service station to serve all. 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Guy Oil, our friends over at Lens. Lens is moving things on and moving things up. At Lens, we have got a whole variety of tiles that has just arrived. Come on into our showcase and let's show you what you can get with Lens. Lens is located at 136 Sher Street in Georgetown, right next to Pizza Hut. So, Lens it up. Sit back, relax, enjoy, and unwind with some good music.

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2: 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Whether you're cooking, you're home, you're driving home... just wishing you a good evening. Hope all is well. 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In your camp. Well, we thank you always for, being here with us. 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

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Let's go over to some music. We come back, we'll talk more. Thanks. And Lens, hey, you look at you redecorating, building your new home, whatever you're doing, upgrading. Let's go over to some music. 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Thanks.

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